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2: He's here in the room, the angel that we've lost. 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
1: I'm waiting up, saving all my precious time. Losing light, I'm missing my same old us. 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

0: After all, I really love you. That's Franca Walters there on Today FM. Great song. Bit of an anthem. Hey, Shannon.
1: I'm good. How are you?
0: Very happy good. Friday. Happy Friday, indeed. Happy Culture Morning. Culture Night is on tonight, of course, right across the country. There's going to be lots of cultural things going on. And so, immerse yourself in a bit of culture. That's what they're saying.
1: You know? That's actually gas, because remember I did the Irish dance coming into you
0: yes,
1: this morning.
0: That's you. You've started off the day so well. Thanks very much. And I didn't even reciprocate.
1: You can do the jig with me after this.
0: Okay, right.
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3: 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See Amazon.ie.
0: Oh my God, who's that on the red carpet? Oh my God. Oh my God, it's Shannon Keenan. There she is. Whoa. You were there in Dublin last night. So that was for what was it? What film was being launched?
1: So it was the Irish premiere of Sense and Sensibility last night in the Stella Cinema.
0: Oh, that's a lovely cinema,
1: it's
0: isn't it?
1: It's such a nice cinema. And I got to see the film as well. And you get to sit down on the couch. You have your food and your drinks and everything beside you.
0: And you got things to put your feet on and everything. Little footstools.
1: And you better believe I used it, Ian. I took off the shoes and everything. But don't worry, my feet were clean, okay? Before anyone comes for me, my feet were clean. Our very own Katrina Balfe and Daisy Edgar-Jones were strutting the red carpet. And this was my first time meeting the girls. They were so lovely. Keep your eyes peeled on our socials because you'll get a glimpse there as well and you'll get to see their outfits. They looked unreal.
0: So they were there in person. Yeah,
1: they were there in
0: very
1: person.
0: Good.
1: I know, for the Irish premiere. Yeah. So the film is a modern take on Jane Austen's iconic book about sisterhood and love. And I asked Daisy, who has Irish roots, how does it feel to bring this massive film to Ireland?
4: Ireland kind of feels like a second home to me. Every time I fly into Dublin, I just feel so nostalgic, and even just driving through the streets, I'm always taken back to being 21 and filming Normal People here. But it feels so special to be filming, to be bringing Sense and Sensibility to Dublin and to Ireland. I really cannot wait to share this film with everybody.
1: I love how she says Ireland. Yeah, so good.
0: So that's opening next Friday, isn't it? It's not this Friday.
1: The 25th of September. Yeah. Set your alarms. It is so good. When I first watched it, I was like, I don't know if this is a bit of me, but then the yearning got me in. I was like a little giddy girl by the end of it. I was like,
0: God, with the little kind of the dancing, and you've been immersed in the old culture there big time already. You're ahead of the pack. Big time.
1: I'm full on Irish girl. What can I say? You know?
0: Very good. And Lady Gaga has revealed the baby name.
1: Yes. So if you didn't know, it was announced last week that Lady Gaga welcomed her first child with her fiance, Michael. And we know she had a baby girl.
0: Yeah, a baby girl, okay.
1: A baby girl. And the name is quite unique.
0: Okay.
1: Are we ready for it?
0: Now, hang on, just a dramatic sort of pause.
1: Right.
0: Okay. So I should have got a drum beat or something like that. But it's a girl.
1: It's a girl.
0: Baby name. And and bearing in mind that her name is Lady Gaga.
1: Lady Gaga.
0: Lady
1: Gaga.
0: Okay, so what is it?
1: Rose Bean.
0: Bean. B-E-A-N.
1: Bean. Like beans.
0: Like
1: kidney beans.
0: Like
1: baked beans. Yeah.
0: Bachelors, like, you know.
1: Bachelor's Hines. Beans. It's so random,
0: Rose
1: but I love
0: Bean.
1: It.
0: Yeah, it is. It's good. Rose Bean. Little bean. Come here to me, my little bean. Some of this, very good. Okay, that's nice. She'd probably end up being called Rose, I'd imagine, or Rosie or something like that.
1: Yeah, but where did the bean come from? We don't know. So all will be revealed why she chose beans. Is she a fan of Bachelor's beans or Kidney's beans? She mad for the bean.
0: Yeah, you never know.
1: You never know.
0: Okay, and a nice little present there, a little bean bag for the child.
1: Lovely. Perfect. There we go. The
0: Shannon,
1: listen,
0: enjoy it. Thanks, let's have a little dance and away we go and we'll see you later. Hey! Yay!

0: 29.27.
1: Oh my god. Round of applause.
0: Wow.
1: Alex, jump onto that microphone there.
0: That's impressive, Paula.
1: That is insane. Right, Alex Rowley, in your own time, not in your own time, I'm going to count you in. 3, 2, 1, go.

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0: 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And oh my God, it's time now to celebrate.
2: I was thinking we were too early for news.
0: I was totally filling there because the entire office has walked in because we haven't told you guys this yet.
2: Wow.
0: Our Maria today is celebrating 20 years in the business. 20 years of age.
2: 20 years of age. I'm 20 today.
0: 20 years. She is 20 years today. 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And more importantly, 20 years with me, ladies and gentlemen, Maria Devereux.
2: Me the most.
0: Go on.
2: So I got a lovely video of all the people that we've worked with over the years this morning, and I was getting younger in the video. Everyone was like, oh my God, you were only 7 when we started working together, which was lovely. Alex, our newest recruit to our team, told me 2006 when I started
0: working with me,
2: working like as a producer.
0: Yeah.
2: He learned to walk that year.
3: And I'm still learning.
2: And you're we'll help you, don't worry.
0: Listen, everyone here who's after walking in, and everyone who was in that video, and everyone who's worked with you, Maria, has stories to tell about you and how much you've helped and how much you've changed people's careers. But as somebody who's been with you from the start, I could not do what I do if I didn't have you in my corner. So thank you so much for everything you do. This radio show happens. 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
2: Oh,
0: every day
2: you.
0: I come in and I get you in my corner, and it's absolutely brilliant. All the other people who've walked in, you guys know you deal with Maria on a daily basis, right? She's the best. Yeah. Come on, you're being paid
2: say
0: to
2: it louder.
0: Say this. They've all earned their bonus now for the month.
2: Thank you.
0: Maria, thank you very much for everything. Congratulations on 20 years. Ladies and gentlemen, Maria Devereux doing it for 20 years, better than anybody else in the business. It's amazing. Thank you so much, Maria. Foster the people. Pumped up kicks. Today FM, Maria Devereux, one more time.

7 days, 1 week. I hope you're enjoying the tunes. There's some lovely requests coming in on WhatsApp 0874100102. It's at Dec Pierce on Instagram as well, if you'd like to send me a DM or tag me in your stories if you're looking for a track tonight. Moby, I love this. 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

Armin van Helden, You Don't Even Know Me on Today FM. Deck, any chance of delirium silence, please, for Stephen and Aisling. We're looking forward to Castlebar in December. I cannot wait for it. Keith, the taxi driver, with Shell and the kids, Noah, Ophelia and Theodore. They're coming to Vicar Street and to Castlebar as well. See you guys soon. And Deck, please give a big shout out to Kate and Jessica in Knocknacara. We're having a little block rock and beats rave here at home. This is Dune, I Can't Stop Raving. 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

Turnaround. I haven't played that in ages on the show. Before that, Bass Hunter, All I Ever Wanted. Okay, some Irish dance. These guys were huge. I seem to remember them supporting the Prodigy in the 90s. I get a lot of requests, would you believe? These guys, I think, were from Kerry. Weren't they from Kerry? Yeah, I think they were. Killarney. These guys were the Fourth Dimension. This is Lover.